0: I'm Jack. Well, look at you. 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
1: Hey, everybody in Denton and beyond. This is Bev. Just want to say kindness is what matters, and increase your face value by smiling. Today's a good day. Today's a beautiful day, and it's a gift. Have a great one, and thank you for being Dentonites with me. Bye-bye.

Thank you.

Oh, yeah. I got introduced to country music through my grandpa. He was always in the back room listening to George Jones on the AM radio station. And, yeah, Merle Haggard and that all that. Took me a while to come back around and figure out it was all great. But, yeah, those memories run pretty deep. I'm Dave Sims, and you're listening to Kuzu 92.9.

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2: 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He was always in the back room listening to George Jones on the AM radio station. And, Merle Haggard and that, all that. Took me a while to come back around and figure out it was all great. But, yeah, those memories run pretty deep. I'm Dave Sims, and you're listening to KUZU 92.9.

Hey, everybody in Denton and beyond. This is Bev. Just want to say kindness is what matters, and increase your face value by smiling. Today's a good day. Today's a beautiful day, and it's a gift. Have a great one, and thank you for being Dentonites with me. Bye-bye.

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A public service announcement brought to you by the scientists of Boogie Down Productions.

This is Matt Kreider, and you are listening to KUZULP, Denton, Texas.

That would be, I grew up in a very remote, well, I shouldn't say that. I grew up in a small town much like Denton in Pennsylvania, but without the colleges. So it wasn't nearly as vibrant or creative or really all that interesting. But the one thing we had was a couple of towns over, there was a high school that had a radio station. And this would have been in the early 80s. And we also lived about 4 hours south of New York City. So what would happen is these high school DJs would go and get these great no wave, new wave, hip hop records from New York and play it on the radio. And these were obviously really pretty cool and hip high school students. And I was in middle school, so it was probably about 81, 82, 83. So you can imagine just the great music I was hearing as this kid that was isolated in a small town in Pennsylvania. And through that, I got to hear this other world, and I got really into music. And it was basically because of that radio station, and I wanted to learn how to make music and be a part of this creative scene, because they'd also talk about all that was going on in New York City, and I thought that was pretty cool with the arts and film and television. And it was really, looking back on it, a pretty amazing thing. This was, you know, of course, decades before the internet, and there was really no easy way to connect with other people that shared your interests when you're 13 years old in a kind of a remote location. I'm Michael Seaman, and you're listening to KUZU LP, Denton, Texas.

0: wrecking ball attached. He'll leave a ring around your eye and tread marks on your back. He's an animal. He's hungry. You ain't been hungry since Supreme Clientele. Remember what you first told me when I took you in. You wanted to be a fighter. You wanted to be a killer.
1: New York,
0: you wanted to be the champ.
1: Scott, you boy hungry. In the booth.

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1: Hey, great set they're playing tonight. It's 1:45 Pacific time, but I'm enjoying the set. I want to recommend Bill Fay's song called I Hear You Calling. Would you play that tonight? If you can, I get it. But if you can, man, I love it. By the way, Denton is the best. Denton is the best place on earth.

You're listening to the 1990s mix on Kuzu. So if you were born between 76 and 85, get ready to revisit high school.

0: Most cotton plants produce tufts of white or off-white fiber, but some cotton grows naturally colored in shades of red and green. These fibers are drawing new interest as the raw material for some environmentally friendly fashions. I'm Jim Metzner, and this is the Pulse of the Planet. Naturally colored cotton has been around for centuries, but until recently, the fiber was too short to be spun by machine. Diane DeVries Dickerson is a professor at California State University in Fresno.
1: It could be hand-spun, and it was used by hand weavers and hand spinners, but it wasn't commercially viable. Now the fiber is long enough, the quality has been improved to the point where the staple length is longer, and it can be machine spun.
0: That's the sound of an abrasion machine, one of the devices Professor Dickerson is using to test cotton fabric for durability and other qualities. She explains why naturally colored cotton may be a little easier on the earth than other fibers.
1: Naturally colored cotton does not have to be dyed. And during the dyeing process, there is some toxic chemicals, some heavy metals that are used in setting dyes that have to be filtered out of the water system before it can be returned to the environment. Also, the dyeing process uses energy as well as water. So if they can eliminate that dyeing step, then they have used less energy and they have used less water.
0: Despite those savings, naturally colored cotton garments will cost just a little more than other cotton clothing.
1: We feel that part of the acceptance of this product and other environmentally friendly products is to get consumers to think beyond just, I like this because of the color and the way it looks.
0: Pulse of the Planet is presented by DuPont, makers of better things for better living.

It had something to do with Max. With Max and Bird. Billy Exxon and Lester Young. Back in the day. Them cats coming out of Pittsburgh. By way of Kansas City. Way back when. When it laid on up to Wynton. Marcellus and Eckbrow. You see, it was like this. Yeah. There I was in the basement of this office building down there around Brooklyn Bridge. Rehearsal studios. And like, there was Bird. Bird with his arm around Wynton Marcellus' shoulder. Bent me all out of shape. I couldn't figure out what the hell was Bird doing with his arms around Wynton Marcellus' shoulder. But then the scene changed.

all these fantastic jazz musicians hustling and running across Brooklyn Bridge, descending into the city, the Big Apple, down there around City Hall, bright and early one morning, just a running. And there was this one cat who looked just like Lester Young. Then his image kept changing. Then he started looking like Billy Eckstein. Then back to Lester, then Billy, then Lester, then Billy. And I ran up to him and I said, "Say, man,

And I said to him, I said, say, man, who's got the key? He looked at me and says, the key? What key? He said, Gus got the key. I said, Gus who? He said, don't you know? Gus Johnson got the key. And that's when I did my research. Searched around the jazz scene, through the history of the music, inside out, outside in. Talked to one old timer way back when, who said, yeah, don't you know Gus Johnson? He's a drummer. Back out of Kansas City.

smoking it.

0: I like someone. Do you know who? Yes, I like someone who looks like you. I like someone. Do you know who? Yes, I like someone who talks like and looks like you. I like someone. Do you know who? Yes, I like someone who walks like and talks like and looks like you. I like someone. Do you know who? Yes, I like someone who sings like and walks like and talks like and looks like you. I like someone. Do you know who? Yes, I like someone who feels like and sings like and walks like and talks like and looks like you.
1: One great thing about our world is that nobody is exactly like anybody else. Each one of us is unique. Can you say that word, unique? Do you know what it means? Unique means one of a kind. So you see, I'm unique. I'm the only person who's exactly like me in the whole world. And the same is true for you. You're unique. You're the only person who is you. There has never been another person exactly like you, and there never, ever will be again. Do you have a unique smile to wear today?

0: Many areas of the country have had multiple ice storms this winter, snowstorms, and lots of tornadoes across the south. And in my area, a lot of days with high winds. So we've been hearing a lot of reports like this.
1: We've got power lines down.
0: Many of those lines down because trees and tree limbs fell on them. It has been a tough time for trees. So as we finally get into spring, what should we do about possible tree damage in our yards? One obvious thing.
2: First of all, we just need to stand back and look at the tree.
0: Without, you know, seeming odd about that. That's the easy part, though. Dennis Patton is Kansas State University Extension horticulturist.
2: And what we're looking for initially would be what I would call hangers or broken branches that are just barely hanging on. You know, a wind or something like that could easily knock those out of the tree and damage property or hurt you. So first of all, just assess the tree to make sure you don't have any of these potential falling branches.
0: Also, you may have already had limbs come down over the winter. We did at our house. Patton says you don't want to just leave those places, you know, where the limbs snapped like they are. Those edges need to be recut, and if you don't do that,
2: rotten decay is going to get in there, and that rot will follow down into that stem over time and just increase the decay. You also may get a lot of what we call sucker growth coming out of those areas too that are going to be very weak wooded. So in the next wind, those are going to be more likely to be damaged.
0: Some of this work, of course, you can do yourself if it's near the ground. But Patton says,
2: if it involves you getting more than one or two steps off the ground on a ladder, you need to call a professional to do the job. There are accidents every year where would-be do-gooders are trying to get up there and reach that broken limb, and they end up falling, getting hurt. Of course, you got power lines to deal with, all those type of things. So here again, if it's more than a couple steps off the ground, hire a professional.
0: Yeah, just keep in mind that insurance commercial, you know, where the homeowner's up there with a chainsaw cutting that big limb and right on the car.
2: Hence the reason why it's always better to hire a professional.
0: Yes.
2: They assume some of the liability then if a dumb accident like that would happen.
0: Now, hopefully the people you hire will know the basics of pruning these damaged limbs. For example,
2: always go back to the next lower branch, crotch angle, fork in the tree, junction, whatever term you want to call it, and then we make our clean cut there.
0: Why there?
2: That area there has the best ability in the tree to seal off, help heal that wound, and direct that growth to a positive location, energy in the tree itself.
0: Oh, and Dennis Patton says there's no need for paints, sealants, anything like that on those cuts. The tree knows what to do. And Patton says doing a good job on that damaged tree
2: probably is going to help set that tree up for a longer life.
0: And less damage in the future, too. Gary Crawford for the U.S. Department of Agriculture, Washington.

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The following information is from Kuzu, found at kuzu.fm. The second half of the 20th century saw the increasing deregulation of radio, which led to the growth of radio conglomerates across the nation. In response to the disappearance of local voice, grassroots organizations lobbied for communities to gain access to local airwaves. Their decades-long effort led the federal government to create a new class of radio stations called LPFM, Low Power Frequency Modulation, signed into law in 2010. 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
1: Hi, this is Alberto Lopez, and I'm hosting the program Music Without Borders, Música Sin Fronteras. It will be on the second and fourth Saturday of each month from 10 to 11 a.m. My mission is to play vinyl tracks of some non-commercial artist. The songs will have some social content related to cultural folklore and historical events in all the continents. I will translate the lyrics for you. It can be in French, Spanish, Italian, Portuguese, or any other language. If you're listening on the internet, you will be able to send me a note. Wow, that is cool. See you on Saturday at 10 a.m.

In this next hour, we are going to listen to women in music featured as composers, songwriters, instrumental performers, and singers. We hope that you enjoy this next selection we've made for you.

Did you know that Love Packs has helped over 8,100 people so that they can eat? That's amazing. And if you are interested, you can contact the number 469-421-0292. And also, you can contact Love Packs to volunteer or host a food drive.

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2: Fondest memory having to do with radio is for sure driving to Marfa, listening to WFMU's app. The entire way I listened to this one show, 9-hour drive, listened to one show. It was Downtown Soulville with Mr. Fine Wine is what it's called. This guy plays all this really great obscure soul and funk deep cuts from like Lee Moses and Betty Wright. The Sharpies, just a lot of artists that I hadn't even heard of, and it's bliss whenever I think about that drive, and I felt like definitely alone with that DJ and with all of this music that I knew I would go home and research, you know, after the fact, which I did, and I just love that discovery innate to playlists, and I think that that stations like WFMU nail that because they give so much 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I'm Lindsay Connect and you're listening to KUZU 92.9 FM.

Words of wisdom. You don't know what's around the corner. It could be everything, or it could be nothing. You keep putting one foot in front of the other, and then one day, you look back, and you've climbed a mountain. Joni Mitchell.

0: 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You're listening to KUZULP, Denton, Texas. Thank you.
1: My name's Richard. 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

to like

0: had to learn to accept. A little just has to die back. Did very little at all. Tried to drink to the past. Too many tourists there. Tried to do as little as I could. Tried to talk to you in there. Was like prying at a coffin door. If you look real close, every kind of person, blood on those thorns. We left a little money for the cleaning lady at the hotel. The locks work, but you hear the kids laugh and yell. 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Got a whole day for sale. We tried to do as little as we could. No walls to paint, no work crew. Shut the lights out for 3 days. Read my good book and what it says. We tried to do as little as we could.
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2: Well, when I was, there are two actually. When I was living in Chicago, there was a station that still exists, as far as I know, WLS. And that was like during the early 60s, so the Beatles were just coming around, you know, with Please Please Me and Love Me Do, and I mean, it was a great era. The Supremes were shortly thereafter, the Motown thing was happening. And I enjoyed that tremendously. And a little bit later in my life, when I moved to Dallas, I was listening to K-Box, KBOX. AM, which was getting more into, you know, the Jimi Hendrix kind of thing. So this would be the 67, 68 period. And that's kind of when I first started to remember, you know, really getting into the radio. Hi, this is Dan Mojica, and you're listening to KUZU in beautiful downtown Denton, Texas.

0: 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That is our new environment. Instant information creates involvement in depth.
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That is our new environment.

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Words of wisdom. I'm not here to be what people expect. I'm here to be unapologetically free. Justin Vivian Bond.

Far out, man. It's the 60s hour.

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You're listening to What the Flock on Kuzu 92.9 FM. I'm your host, Dr. Songbird. We are coming out of a couple of songs to start the show. We had Tanya Iyer with What Can We Grow That We Can't See From Here, and Clara S. with Bloom, which sets up today's flock, which is a set of songs that I associate with some recent thoughts I've had about becoming. We are starting a little bit early this morning. I'm extending this out for a couple of hours because there are a lot of songs I want to play. I don't know how much I will wander in my speaking, but if you are a regular listener to my show, you'll know that I started almost exactly a year ago. This is also show 25. This is also kind of a little bit of a nod to 3 years of medical transition and about 6 years out in some capacity. So I wanted to talk about kind of different phases of becoming, I guess is the best way to put it. This first block of songs is a little bit more on the extended side. These are songs mostly about being seen and perceived, which, if you get down to it, is kind of the first step you have to take in becoming. I've always admired the people that were able to just go out and embrace it, but I had been much more cautious and careful, and I think these songs portray that pretty well. We are going to start it off with a song by Bells Larson called Composured Veneer.

Starting that block off, we had Bells Larson with Composured Veneer. Following that, we had Magaña with The World Doesn't Know. Both of these songs are a nod to where I started, where I was sort of socially transitioning, but only in a very select group of friends, and so most of the world did not know I was trans for probably close to a year after I made the decision to start transitioning. I don't know if that's what I would do now, but it's what I did, and these songs kind of are an ode to that. Following that, we had Ama with I See You See, and Mira with Do You See Me. Both of these songs are definitely leaning more toward the ordeal of being known. Especially early on, I wondered if people could see through the veneer, or those people that I had let in, whether they really believed what I was saying. Then we had Nova One with Avalanche. This is definitely leaning toward the thoughts that I would have, wondering how people could actually stand to look at me, and going down that rabbit hole. And then to close that set out, we had Even Megan with Out of My Hands, and Galea Taylor with Way Out. At some point, you realize you can't control how other people perceive you in your becoming, and you kind of just have to let go of the desire for control and find your way out to being comfortable with who you are. And that took me quite a while. It's something I still struggle with, which we'll get into in the next block of songs. 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I am playing songs that are in some way associated with becoming to me. If you're listening at kuzu.fm, you can message in. I know probably a lot of people are busy this morning, or maybe not even aware that I'm starting early, but when you get here, I'd love to hear from you. After the initial euphoria of seeing yourself and being seen by others wears off, there's often a period where you are very uncertain if the path you're taking is the right way. And so this next short block of songs is geared in that direction. It starts with kind of trying to give yourself a little pep talk and not doubt what you're doing, but then it kind of slowly fades the other direction. And to start this out, we will lead off with a song by Chris Staples called Don't Worry.

Starting that block off, we had Chris Staples with Don't Worry, and following that, we had French for Rabbit out of New Zealand with It Will Be Okay. As I mentioned going into the break, these songs are kind of pep talk songs that are meant for when you are starting to feel uncertain about the path forward, because becoming is hard. There's a lot of uncertainty in reshaping yourself and your life, and it doesn't always seem like it's going to work out. The last verse of the Chris Staples song in particular is incredibly gutting. I'm still making up for the person I wasn't then. I still got a little time to become what I could have been. For anyone that has delayed some sort of positive change, this is really just like a knife to the heart. After that, we had Alithios with Not Likely and Twin Sign with Dream Killer. It was really important to me to include both of these artists in this show, and this is kind of where the mood turns a little bit, because it does express the doubt more than the previous two songs. It's hard not to listen to the siren song of others telling you how you're supposed to live your life, and sometimes you don't always win out on that. And closing out, we had Marla Hansen with All the Things You Know, which kind of brings it back full circle, admitting that you know the previous way was unsustainable, but in a really angsty way that will lead into the next block, which is the real depression block of the show. 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I'm your host, Dr. Songbird. We are going through songs that I associate with my becoming, my journey that I have went through. It's not necessarily autobiographical, but it is like a condensed reflection on the process. If you're listening at kuzu.fm, feel free to drop me a message at any time. This is kind of a heavy show, both musically and emotionally for me, and I'm going to try to push through on to the next set. This set of songs, like I said before, is kind of the depression set. Even though I knew I was on the right path, it is not an easy one. You grieve who you were, even though you didn't want to be that person. And sometimes you just bottom out. To start off the next block of songs, we have Non-Binary Girlfriend with I Tried to Forget Who I Was. 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

Starting that out, we had Non-Binary Girlfriend with I Tried to Forget Who I Was. And following that, we had Roxanne DeBastian with All That Remains. Both of these songs are references to my past self. The former, of course, trying to forget the person that I lived the majority of my life as, thinking that would make me happy. And the latter is the song that I think my past self would sing to me if I could sing, because I realize now that I could not be the person that I am now without those years, without being protected and sheltered by a person that was just doing the best that they could at the time. Following that, we had Cacophony by Fables, also out of New Zealand. That's off their record Change is a Slow Moving Beast, which, if you're going to do a show about becoming, not a more perfect album can you pull songs off of. And following that, we had Zimba with Fear. I feel like both of these songs are approaching the exhaustion that you feel in becoming, that you're constantly changing. It's difficult to find time to rest and really reflect on where things are going. And for me especially, a lot of my change was driven by internal fears, and so I didn't always feel brave, even to those that maybe I appeared brave to. And the last two songs of the set, we had CB with Down at the Bottom and To Athena with The Rival. I feel Down at the Bottom is pretty transparent. It's a lovely song by an artist out of Minneapolis that is off of a small label that we are going to hear a lot more from. Oftentimes really is about mindset, but when you are really dragging, it's hard sometimes to see that there is a way out, but ultimately, with enough time and support, hopefully everyone can find that. The last song is a very personal view. When I have had my hardest times in my transition, it's usually been comparing myself with other trans people, either that are younger or further along, and I don't often see the progress in myself that I see in them. But those are my own shortcomings, and I have to acknowledge that my self-doubt is not anyone else's fault. It's always me, and I just need to love myself more sometimes, but it's a process. We're getting there in time. You're listening to What the Flock on Kuzu 92.9 FM. I'm your host, Dr. Songbird. There is one more block of songs here. This last block is a lot more positive. It is accepting of yourself and your flaws and the mess that is becoming and becoming known. We don't get it right all the time, but to continue to do it is to be human. To start us off here, we have Zoe Konas out of the UK with a track off of their new record. The song is called Nudge.

Starting that last block off, we had Zoe Konas with Nudge. Following that, we had Spaceport with Fence. These tracks paired together embody that even in the darkest moments, there's always this pull towards finding yourself, and you can make that choice to dig yourself out and move toward it. Following that, we had Tessa Rose Jackson as Someone with Shapeshifter. I think that one's pretty clear with a line that says, I'm going to change my shape until it's mine to keep. Where I was going with that one, and I had to have a Tessa Rose Jackson song in an important show. Following that, we have a trio of tracks that I view as time songs, starting with Sunflower by Marika Christine, following that with Lost Time by Elizabeth and the Catapult, and closing that trio out with In Time by M out of New Zealand. Recently, I've finally come to terms with the fact that my transition doesn't have to proceed at a pace that seems like is meant for other people, and Sunflower is an acknowledgement of that. Lost Time is pretty clear in the lyrics why I chose that one. I feel like sometimes I am making up for lost time, but I'm going to do it at my own pace, which is kind of where I connect that with In Time. The last couple of songs in that block are Take Everything and Scatter It by Sister Species and Later Bloom by Robot Slide. Both of these acts are on the same label as Spaceport and CB out of Minneapolis. These two songs together are again acknowledging that you just sometimes have to take a chance and let the wind take you your life where it is going to go and just live. It's taken me a long time to let go of controlling everything and accepting that maybe I got here later, but at least now I am doing things that maybe I should have been doing 20 years ago. This has been What the Flock on Kuzu 92.9 FM. I've talked a lot, so I'm gonna end this pretty quick. There's one more song. I'll be back in a couple of weeks on the 4th of July. Might be doing something a little special, might not, because timing's rough. But this last song comes from an artist out of the UK called REA. In the vein of seeds and growing, we have a song to close out a show about becoming called You Make the Plants Grow. Thanks for your ears. Love you.

0: So if you want to talk to a live food safety expert, you can call us on the Meat and Poultry Hotline. We're open Monday through Friday from 10 a.m. to 6 p.m. Eastern Time. 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

I'm

Iwara is mas. It's your hagar before. Warja Good job.

I remember growing up, my parents had a really nice big stereo, big turntable on it, and my siblings would play their cassettes in it, and I'd listen to that thing still all the time, but I have it in my room now. I've had it for many years. My parents had it since the 80s, and it has a nice radio on it, and I mean, just listening to even the crackle of it, because, you know, the station's kind of coming a little fuzzy, but man, I still listen to that thing. And yeah, I was really young when they had it before me, so, you know, I grew up with that radio, and now I have it, and I listen to local stations, I listen to classical stations, the, you know, national stations, everything on it. So just scrolling through, I was just not knowing what you're gonna hear, just hearing the until you know, find something that you're like, oh, I recognize this, or that sounds nice. But yeah. My name is Stephanie Lazcano, and you're listening to KUZU LP, Denton, Texas.

Thank you, ladies and gentlemen. You give me a great pleasure. I feel so good to pronounce a very nice musician. One of the best blues back in the early 20s. A boy that I know, that Stricker can put rhythm with blues and put blues with rhythm, you know? Because it's a wonderful solo with the blues, with the soul. When I mean soul, I mean soul. I'm going to bring him to the bandstand by pronouncing his name under this name. The one and only Lonnie Johnson.

Thank you. 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

That's all, folks. 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

All right. What's up, everybody? Hope everyone's having a good afternoon in the Denton, Greater Denton Complex, the world. This is Third Ear Catalog, and I'm your host, Jake. And we'll be going through a bunch of tunes. I'm very excited for the show. It's going to be good. And what we just heard was Run Dizzle by Frank Zappa off of his Studio Tan album. And man, it's such a cool album. It's got Gregory Peccary on there. Let me take you to the beach. And just cool stuff. I mean, and this is like the era in Zappa where Gary Panter is doing like the artwork. And my gosh, it's so cool. Gary Panter has this really cool version of Dante's Inferno, like illustrated version of Dante's Inferno. And that's on my bucket list. I'd love to possess it, you know. But yeah, hope everyone's doing good. The track before that was Flower, Sun, Rain by Boris off of their Smile record, which is just, maybe people talk about that record, I'm not sure, but I just feel like it's an underrated album. I love that album. So I'm glad to share it here with everybody. So this next one is going to be Moonchild by Spaceface. And it is a cover. It's a King Crimson tune. I have this really cool album where the Flaming Lips and an assortment of different bands like Stardeath and White Dwarfs, which was on the last episode, New Fumes, Spaceface, are all on this cover album. And man, what a cool album. But let's take a listen, shall we?

7. Flying through some stark footage of heaven. This is the light right here before clouds, bittersweetened with suggestion. This is the light, bald and bold as baby, crawling toward adulteration. There was blood when you were born, and the blood was wiped from your eyes. This must be the light you saw that just left you screaming. And this must be the light you saw before our eyes could disguise true meaning. And this must be the light you saw

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We are flies on a mule.

turn darkness into morning.

There's mayhem in this mansion since the cows were coming home. With delirium, no sleepum, in a cloud of nylon foam. But release scours the outhouse when a hard rain sears the sky. But if you let the pigs decide it,

Hey, what's up, y'all? Thank you for listening. That was Peel Dream Magazine with their tune Reiki, I believe is how you're supposed to say it. Thank you all for messaging in. Rev Paul, yes, this is a live show. This is going to be the second episode of Third Ear Catalog, which if you are liking what you're hearing, you can tune in every other Saturday, the first and third Saturdays of every month. We're going to be a two-hour block of eclectic music, and sometimes it'll be pretty, just like that, and other times might be gross. But yeah, thanks again for listening in, y'all. Man, I was I got the chance to actually share a bill with that band, and the singer and guitar player, I can't remember his name right now off the top of my head, but you know, I was like, hey, really dig the tunes, you know, obviously I see you draw some inspiration from like Stereolab or whatever, and he said, yeah, I actually got, he was telling me the story where he got lucky. He, I guess, went to school out in England, and I don't know how college or school works. So I think for like his like final project or, you know, his thesis in like performing arts or something, he had to put together and compose like a piece of music with someone, and he reached out to a guy called Sean O'Hagan. Sean O'Hagan from, you know, the High Llamas, but also, you know, did his stint in Stereolab and helped with like arrangements and stuff. And if I'm not mistaken, he, you know, was on like Cobra Phases, which is like one of my favorite albums. And I was like, wow, that's amazing. It makes so much sense why you're into that Baroque pop, you know.

Before that, we had No Sleep Booze by The Incredible String Band. And I recently found out about The Incredible String Band. Well, I got lucky and I just kind of like really loved the album cover of this album, which is called The 5,000 Spirits or The Layers of the Onion. And so I was, you know, kind of looking into it. And there's this, you know, I like to imagine that like Woodstock was like this really cool show or, you know, festival where everybody, you know, absolutely killed it and, you know, good vibes all around. But there's this, there's like this video of the Incredible String Band. Cause like, I guess like Woodstock the first day was supposed to be more like folk stuff in the beginning. And then they were going to have like the, you know, the heavier rock stuff. The second day kind of ended out on a bang or whatever. And the Incredible String Band, they couldn't make the first day, but they were insistent that they were, you know, wanted to play. And so they set up on the second day and, you know, it's just like a nightmare because apparently all their guitars couldn't stay in tune. And, but they, you know, are a good band. They put out, you know, good music. It was just not their night, you know, not their night, and just happened to be at Woodstock, which was very funny to me, I suppose. All right, before them we had 747 by Bill Callahan. Love Bill Callahan. I love his music. And then Child of the Morning Sun by Beaver and Krause. Once again, if you're listening to the first episode, I played some of that. And then before that, Moonchild by Spaceface off of their cover album of King Crimson's In the Court of the King's In the Court of the Crimson King. Obviously, you know, when I played Moonchild, I was like, well, I have to play Child of the Morning Sun. It just makes sense. Okay, y'all. Again, thanks for tuning in. I got an announcement to make. Let me see if I can. I know I need to be more professional and have this all pulled up. Let's see. So, tonight, June 20th, 2026, there's going to be All-Star Karaoke at Dan Silverleaf from 8 to 11 p.m. And it's going to be benefiting GDAC, the Greater Denton Arts Council, and Kuzu. So if you want to, you know, get two birds stoned in your, donations or benefiting, you're going to want to go check that out. That'll be a good way to do so. So I think, I guess the idea behind it is they're going to be, having some folks doing special karaoke performances, from like, you know, the local heads, whether that's like musicians or whatever. So go check it out, see what's up, and drink a beer, help out. And I think that's about it for now. If there's anything else, I will let y'all know. So we're gonna be kind of going back to the start of the show with another track from Boris off the same album, Smile. This one is called My Neighbor Satan.

done did it. All right. That last track was Blank Hellscape with Into the Sea. Austin Van, very cool. If you ever get the chance to see him, go do it. This next one is Wrong Dials with Brightness.

Off the internet, there was like some Polish electronic music that kind of crossed my way, and they were just one of the bands or groups that I kind of glommed onto. And this album, where are you? Hello, Brightness, My New Sex Friend, kind of has stuck with me, and it's very good. Released from Geno Center, and I think it was released in like 2018 or something like that. So I mean, 8 years, and I'm still just blasting it, and it's been a pleasure to share it with y'all. So I think from here we're gonna move into a different vein, and but before we do that, I also want to give let y'all know that Kuzu is going to be having a RevCon record convention later in the month, July 18th. And every year it's been really cool. Usually what goes down is it's just exactly what it sounds like. It's a record convention at the Patterson Appleton Arts Center in Denton. And I believe, let's see, you can get early bird tickets for $10, which will get you in from 10 a.m. to 11 a.m. And then everybody else, doors will open to the general public at 11. So if you are one of those people that want to jump in early and kind of see what you can get before everybody else, feel free to fork over that $10 and that'll happen. But yeah, there's gonna be a bunch of great stuff, you know, local, regional, national vendors all offering, you know, vinyl and records, posters, memorabilia, and I think I'll be there at least for some of it. So if you want to come hang out, do it. And so, like I said, that was Wrong Dials with Brightness. Before that, Into the Sea by Blank Hellscape, and before that, My Neighbor Satan by Boris. All right, yeah, we're gonna move into a different vein. This next one is called Chow Time by a band called Big Pig. So let's go ahead and check that out. Now. Oh, shit.
Hold on, hold on.

music for y'all. And for all the listeners, thank you for tuning in. Hey, Curtis, no problem, man. We're going to be playing jazz later on in the future. And I'm excited to catch your show, which is coming up later today, I believe. Let's see. Yeah, we got Jazz Roulette coming up at 5 p.m. Don't miss it, y'all, if you're digging this monk. It's going to be great. Yeah, and by the way...

Japanese folk song by Thelonious Monk, the great piano player. Actually, I heard that in a recent documentary. Again, I'm sorry to talk over the music. Gosh, it's so good. I heard in a recent documentary that Thelonious Monk was like playing a bar somewhere in New York at some point, and a knife fight broke out. And he just kept playing. The whole band stopped, and he kept playing. And, you know, he was asked why he kept playing, and he was like, music doesn't have to stop. Okay. So before that, we had A Walk Across the Rooftops by the Blue Nile. Just gorgeous, you know, love song. And then we had two tracks from XTC, which is, would be Summer's Cauldron and Grass. They kind of just lead into each other, so figured that'd be the best way to do it. Before that, we had Nakla Naktu Honey by Psycho Bob, released from Thrill Jockey. Cool stuff from Yoshimi, who you may know from OIOO. Before that, we had Planet Money by, I believe, Chicago-based band Stuck. I think they have a new album that just came out. I can't wait to check it out. Before that, Mentor by Torch. And then Chow Time by Big Pig. All right, y'all. Thanks for tuning in. You know, I think I'm going to let the Thelonious Monk track ride. Okay, you're listening to KUZU LP, Denton, Texas.

top 40 radio stuff, Casey Kasem, listening to Casey Kasem countdowns, and then heard the public radio station across the river in Sioux City, Iowa. WIT, Western Iowa Tech, had a radio station. And so I had radio, and then classical music, of course, all the time listening as well. So I had a really good, well-rounded musical introduction to all kinds of music, and it came largely from the radio. And I it's hard to believe how much music I know when I, you know, songs come on the radio and I'll know all the words and stuff. And it all came from listening to radio when I was a little kid, listened to it all day long, a lot. But one of my earliest memories of radio is kind of a strange one, where I would lay in bed and I'd take my old transistor or my old radio, my AM radio, and I'd tune it all the way down to the very bottom. And there was this station, and it would do this over and over. Dun dun dun dun dun dun dun dun dun dun dun dun dun dun dun dun dun dun dun dun dun dun dun dun. And I'd just sit and listen to that for like a half an hour and wonder, what is that? And I never really did find out. I kind of don't want to know. So anyway, yeah, I've listened to radio since I was a little kid. I'm Paul Slavens, and you're listening to Kuzu 92.9 FM Radio. 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

Hi, this is Curtis, and I have a show called The Vinyl Revival Hour here on KUZU. Every Sunday night at 6 o'clock, I come in and play an hour's worth of records for you. 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

Or them that must obey authority that they do not respect in any degree, who despise their jobs, their destiny, speak jealously of them that are free, do what they do just to be nothing more than something they invest.

Hello, this is Curtis. You are listening to the Jazz Roulette Show here on KUZULP Denton, Texas. I'm back to play another hour's worth of jazz records for you. And I'm going to start out with something by one of the best drummers around. This is Art Blakey and the Jazz Messengers.

and a nice number there from the Horace Silver Quintet. That was Safari, and that featured Art Farmer on the trumpet. Also Cliff Jordan on the tenor sax, Teddy Kotick, and Lewis Hayes, the rhythm section on bass and drums. And, of course, Horace Silver on the piano. Before that was Art Blakey and the Jazz Messengers. That was a small group of Jazz Messengers. It was just a quartet featuring Woody Shaw on the trumpet. And that is from the album Child's Dance from 1972. It also had George Cable on the piano there, and a guy credited as Stan Clark on the bass. So very nice track. And of course, Art Blakey on the drums. All right, thanks to everybody out there listening and messaging in. We got Dale out in Taos, Allison in Memphis, Steffi in Fort Worth, RB and Tommy K, both Kuzu producers, both here in town. RB's got a show, The Law of FM, from 3 to 5 on Mondays, and Tommy K is Strung Out Radio Tuesday mornings at 9 o'clock for an hour. And then Peter in Ann Arbor just tuned in. Yes, a beautiful evening. It's not too hot here yet on the last day of spring. We did have a day a couple of days ago where the heat index was 110, so we know what's coming. It won't be long. All right, this next set is going to be a couple of tracks that I kind of think I might have played these songs sometime in the last few months, maybe. I still have not unpacked all my jazz records after moving, and I've got a limited selection to choose from right now, only 200 or 300, you know. So, but these tracks are so good, they deserve a replay if I did repeat them now.

Hey, that was Eric Dolphy, recorded in Copenhagen in 1961 with a trio of local Danish musicians. And that was, of course, the great standard, The Way You Look Tonight. Just a tragic end to Eric Dolphy's career. Just a few years after that was recorded, he was on tour in West Berlin. And when he arrived, he was already very, very ill and lapsed into a diabetic coma within a day, I believe. And they took him to a hospital. And the people at the hospital just assumed, since he was an American jazz musician, that he'd overdosed on drugs, gave him something to detox, and left him in a bed to die at the hospital. So just such a shame to die of such a treatable kind of thing. And before that, we had Agitation by Miles Davis from his ESP album with his second great quintet. Of course, you know, every player you look at in that band is one of the best that's ever been at that position. You know, you got Tony Williams on drums, Ronald Carter on bass, Herb Hancock on the piano, and of course Miles on the trumpet, and Wayne Shorter on the saxophone. So, you know, just and that piece really showcased each one of them. All right, next up, I am going to go back to the roots, the very beginning of smooth jazz. This is Stanley Turrentine from 1974, from when he first started going over to the dark side.

All right. Great little mellow track there. That was Stan Getz with, of course, that was mostly João Gilberto, and that was Buraco no Bonfa from their live album at Carnegie Hall. Before that, we had Cal Jader from his album Jaderade. That was Alonzo, also recorded live there. And the first track, Pieces of Dreams by Stanley Turrentine. That was the title track to his 1974 album. And I joked about him going to the dark side. I was referring to my distaste for smooth jazz. It's just a personal taste kind of thing. I never really cared for the smooth jazz. And there was a smooth jazz radio station here in the Metroplex, I think during the 80s. And at the time, I was listening to the Ramones and the Clash, and I just didn't jive with the smooth jazz and came to have a great distaste for it. But that's just me. I know a lot of people that love smooth jazz, and Stanley Turrentine is an amazing player with fantastic tone no matter what he's playing. So there you go. All right, I don't typically play too much vocal jazz on my show, but I'm going to make up for that with this last set. I heard a cover of this a few days ago, and I could not get this version out of my mind by Julie London. So that's the one I'm going to play.

Nat King Cole track there because I did poor math for song lengths today. So I added one in there for my mom. She loves Nat King Cole. Before that, we had Chet Baker from Chet Baker Sings, and Straighten Up and Fly Right by Nat King Cole, Johnny One Note by Ella Fitzgerald, and started with Cry Me a River. Great to hear from Jake. He's got a great show here, Third Ear Catalog, Saturdays from 1 to 3. And John in Australia, great to hear from you. Man, we are worldwide. All right, I have run out of time. 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